Great one. And I'm just grateful for your company. Well, we've got Nina Simone on the way, some Quincy Jones, so you know you want to keep listening. But first, to keep it locked into this bossa feel, because it's such a nice vibe for the weekend. From 1982, it's time for some Azimuth from Telecommunication and the glorious samba fusion sounds of last summer in Rio. And we're enjoying it in the springtime of Portland. Thank you for being right here right now. It's KMHD and the Needle Drop.

Killer Joe. It's Quincy Jones crushing Benny Golson's famed Killer Joe from Walking in Space, and you heard it right here on KMHD and the Needle Drop. Nina Simone gave us her incredible rendition of Tell It Like It Is, and Ozzymuth began the 5 o'clock hour last summer in Rio. Well, let us now hear from the 15-member spiritual jazz ensemble from the north of England known as the Ancient Infinity Orchestra. And this is an orchestra that includes a couple of bassists, harp, saxes, clarinets. They've got a string section in the form of violin, viola, cello. There's oboe and flutes, mandolin. So many wonderful and lush instruments put together in a meaningful way to connect to a power greater than the band members. And here we go. From last year's album, It's Always About Love, it's Ancient Infinity Orchestra's chant for Don Barry, just for you, on the Needle Drop.

We're on the Jazz Highway with David Carbonara. Yeah, he's cruising on this Saturday afternoon down the Pacific Coast Highway, making it nice. I'm Derek, selecting the sounds Saturdays and Sundays, 2 to 6 p.m. Thanks for your company. We just heard a celebration of Don Cherry and the man himself. It was Don Cherry from Organic Music with Utopia and Visions. And from my perspective, jazz must be a part of any utopia. And the Ancient Infinity Orchestra, from their 2025 album, we heard Chant for Don Cherry. All right, well, we're celebrating Miles Davis's centennial throughout this month of May, born May 26, 1926. So 100 years ago, coming up. So we're going to hear Freddie Freeloader from the masterpiece Kind of Blue, and Wynton Kelly on piano. This is the only tune he played piano on. Bill Evans handled those duties the rest of the album. If you want to learn more about Kind of Blue, there's a special presentation, Milestones Kind of Blue, taking place next Wednesday at 8 o'clock in the p.m. That's the 20th of May. You can learn all about Kind of Blue right here on KMHD. Let's kick back with Freddie Freeloader. It's Miles Davis on KMHD.

OPB and KMHD corporate circle sponsors like Schwabi are proud to invest in Jazz Without Boundaries and independent journalism. 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

Another legendary outing in Miles Davis's career, and you're listening to it right here on KMHD and the Needle Drop as we continue to honor Miles Davis. It's a month of Miles. This is from the soundtrack to the Louis Malle film Ascenseur pour El Echafaud. And Miles Davis, of course, absolutely owning his first crack at scoring a film. Florence sur les Champs-Élysées. And we're, of course, Freddie Freeloader from the masterpiece Kind of Blue from 1959. Again, you can tune in to a special airing of Milestones Kind of Blue. It's an hour-long presentation taking a deeper dive into the creation of Kind of Blue. That is next Wednesday, May 20th at 8 o'clock p.m. You can also catch it on Miles Davis's 100th birthday, May 26th at 7 o'clock in the p.m. So there you go. Keep your ears open. Well, there's a great show you can catch tomorrow. Portland Concert Jazz Orchestra. It's the debut of this new large ensemble under the direction of Steve Spiegel, who used to arrange for Stan Kenton. And this concert is in honor of the great Art Abrams, Portland jazz master, longest tenured host on the airways of KMHD. You can catch his program later tonight at 7 o'clock p.m. Jukebox Saturday Night, an institution. A beautiful human being, an amazing band leader, trumpeter, enshrined in the Oregon Music Hall of Fame class of 2022, leader of the Swing Machine Big Band since 86. And again, this is tomorrow night at the First Congregational Church of Christ Sanctuary Hall, 3 to 5 p.m., and it's a

pre-show. Details up at our website under the live events tab. And the great Art Abrams will be in attendance. So we're going to go out singing the praises of Art, playing some amazing music by Stan Kenton. Gambler's Blues, also known as St. James Infirmary. We'll hear Benny Goodman and Stan Kenton doing vocals on Happy Blues. And then Count Basie with What You Talkin'. Again, a concert honoring Art Abrams tomorrow night. Details at the website. Taking place at the First Congregational Church of Christ, Sanctuary Hall, 3 to 5 p.m. Oh, yeah. As always, I'm so honored to share these sounds with you Saturdays and Sundays, 2 to 6 p.m. You stay safe, stay strong. Keep listening to jazz. Stepping Out with Bree is next. Jukebox Saturday night, as I said, at 7 p.m. with the illustrious Art Abrams. Smooth Sailing with the Captain at 8. And this is Derek, signing off.

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I'm Bree. This is Stepping Out, stepping into the 6 o'clock hour with you. Thank you, Derek, for just another fantastic 4 hours of the needle drop. And thank you for the Basie. True story. I was DJing a KMHD skate night recently, and someone came up and asked if we had any Basie. They were some younger people, and I thought they were talking about some cool new band I hadn't heard of. I didn't realize they were actually asking if I could play some Count Basie. Anyway, make sure not to miss the next KMHD Skate Night. They're super fun. You can do that by following our live events calendar at kmhd.org. And getting back to the music, diving into tonight's Stepping Out with the great tenor saxophonist Gene Ammons, one of that generation of swing era players that easily adapted to bop and beyond, but he thoroughly was a modernist. He had that breathy, old school, romantic approach to the tenor that almost reminds me of how some alto players play. This from his album Boss Tenor, Ray Barretto Congas, adding a little bit of that Latin tinge. You've got Tommy Flanagan, one of the best mainstream pianists, well, ever, coming to you with Blue Ammons on your jazz radio, listener supported KMHD.

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Billie Holiday with I'll Look Around. Gene Ammons at the top with Blue Ammons. And I'm Bree, hanging out with you until the bottom of 6 o'clock, bringing you some new sounds. Up next, a trio out of Norway called Kronstad 23. It's Hoytrick on KMHD, Jazz Without Boundaries.

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Bobby Watson with Del Corazon. Kronstadt 23 with Hoytrick at the top of the set. All of these songs going into the playlist for your review at your leisure at kmhd.org, where we also have all sorts of other fun things to review, our record store rundown, our interactive record store map of all our favorite dig-in spots in Portland, our live events calendar. 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And while you do, how about the oh-so-smooth, oh-so-moody sound of the great Paul Desmond from his Bossa Antigua album doing a Brazilian classic, it's O Gato, on KMHD Jazz Without Boundaries.

Baby, what if I told you when it seems your light is trying to be extinguished, there is a sun. That's how we walk in spots. You can't quantify the quintessence, and the cool will never be mimicked, mastered, or manipulated. 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
1: 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Us folk, we bleed art. Art contains our story. A beautiful mystery masquerading in A minor. Tomorrow, they'll understand the glory. But today, we show them how to walk through life, as love itself. Right on.
2: 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I

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1: 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Ten Face just released a brand new album. Check it out on his Bandcamp. James Moody before that with the essential sound of Unchained. Paul Desmond at the top gave us Oh Gato. And I'm Bree, getting ready to wish you a sweet adieu until tomorrow, and welcome in the band leader with the mostest, Art Abrams, and Jukebox Saturday Night swinging on your way at 7 o'clock. I'm going to play you out on one more, as I love to do. This one in honor of our month of Miles this May, celebrating the centennial of Miles Davis's birth. It's Paraphernalia on KMHD 89.1 FM.

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1: Well, good evening. It's time for another musical journey to the past. This is the hour that presents the music of the 30s, the 40s, and the 50s. The music of the swing era and beyond. My name is Art Abrams, and this is Jukebox Saturday Night, where swing is king.

It was Jukebox Saturday Night, Art Abensky with you. Thanks for being with me. Well, from 1958, composer, arranger Elliot Lawrence and his orchestra with a composition called Sioux City, this out of 1958, featuring the trombones of Eddie Burt and Jim Dahl. Before that, from 1958, also Warren Covington conducting the Tommy Dorsey Orchestra. Tommy had passed away and Warren took over control from the estate. And you heard I Want to Be Happy. Glenn Miller and his orchestra before that from 1939 with Cuckoo in the Clock, a brand new tune of the day. And Marion Hutton took the vocal on that one. You heard from Ray Anthony, his trumpet and orchestra from 1959 with Reuben Reuben. Then from 1950, Jerry Gray, former arranger of the Glenn Miller Orchestra, his orchestra here with Sound Off. The vocal group is the Crew Chiefs. And we began Jukebox this evening from 1956, Mr. Les Brown, his Band of Renown, and T42. More great sounds from the past here from 1957, Joe Reisman and his orchestra. And behind the scenes, Joe was an arranger and conductor for many vocalists at the RCA recording studios. Here featuring Walt Levinsky on the alto, Joe's Reisman and the orchestra with Start Off Right. It's all here for you on Jukebox Saturday Night.

You with Jukebox Saturday Night. Art Abrams, happy to be here with you. Thank you so much for being with me. Well, this band, Lewis Russell's band, and this band in its time was considered one of the elite groups of Harlem. This recording from 1930, Lewis Russell and his band with Saratoga Drag, and you heard solos here by Henry Red Allen, and that was Henry Hicks on trombone, Castor McCord on the trumpet. Hot band of the times, 1930, Lewis Russell. Before that, Kai Winding and his Bop Octet out of New York, 1949. What a neat band this was, with a tune called Mudbug. You heard Jerry Lloyd on trumpet and an all-star band, the very elusive Brew Moore on tenor. That was Jerry Mulligan on the baritone sax, George Wallington, who did a lot of the arrangements here, on piano, Curly Russell on bass, and Roy Haynes on drums. The Kai Winding Bop Octet. And a wonderful lady before that from 1958, Dakota Staton with I'll Remember April, the orchestra conducted by Sid Feller. You heard from Billy Eckstein with a beautiful ballad called I Stay in the Mood for You from 1944, with an all-star band, and that trumpet solo you heard was Dizzy Gillespie. This band included Oscar Pettiford on bass, and Shadow Wilson was the drummer. In the sax section was Wardell Gray and Bud Johnson. What a band this was. Billy Eckstein, I Stay in the Mood for You. Stan Kenton before that with Tico Tico, came out of 1944. And then Julie London, very popular at the time, 1960, we're dipping into here with G Baby, Ain't I Good to You. The orchestra and chorus conducted by a pianist, Jimmy Rolls, Julie London. And we... before that, Hampton Hawes, West Coaster, 1955 with Carioca. He had Red Mitchell with him and Chuck Thompson on drums. And then you heard from Joe Reisman starting this set off from 1957 with Start Off Right. All here for you on the Jukebox. More sounds on the Jukebox like this, Jim. This from 1958. Was this hot? This was hot, hot, hot. Johnny Otis took the rhythm of Bo Diddley and put it to Willie and the Hand Jive. This number went to number 3 on the R&B charts and zoomed up to number 9 on the Billboard Pop charts and stayed on there for 10 weeks. This was hot. Johnny Otis and the band with Willie and the Hand Jive for you on Jukebox Saturday Night.

OPB and KMHD corporate circle sponsors, like Schwabi, are proud to invest in Jazz Without Boundaries and independent journalism. Thank you to our corporate circle sponsors.

I can sing a song just as well as Vaughn. I could learn to play on a horn some way. I'm thinking that it has its advantage to lead a band or even just to manage. Well, that's

0: Bobby Darin here on Jukebox Saturday Night. Bobby Darin with a great performance on A Nightingale Sang in Berkeley Square. The orchestra conducted by and arranged by the one and only Mr. Billy May. Before that, James Moody, saxophone giant with Out of Nowhere. That came out of 1949. And then from 1947, drummer man Mr. Ray McKinley, former drummer of the Will Bradley Orchestra with his own band here, Ray's vocal with the Turntable Song. You heard from Artie Shaw and his clarinet and orchestra with Digga Digga Doo. This came out of 1939 and great solos here by Georgie Alden alto, or tenor I should say, Les Jenkins on trombone. And it came out of the Café Rouge room of the Hotel Pennsylvania in New York, 1939. Trumpet man Mr. Harry James from 1945 before that with a pop tune of the day and a big hit for them, I Don't Care Who Knows It, his vocalist at the time, the wonderful Miss Kitty Callan, and that alto solo by his lead alto player, Mr. Willie Smith. And then we began that set off with a hot one. I mean, this remained on the charts for 10 weeks now, May of 1958. Taking the rhythms of Bo Diddley, Johnny Otis had a big hit with Willie and the Hand Jive, Mr. Johnny Otis and his band. And as I mentioned earlier, hit went to number 3 on the R&B charts and hang a long time at number 9 on the pop charts. As it was dropping, it stayed on for 10 weeks, so that's pretty good. They did well with that one. Well, you know what? It's that time again to end this edition of Jukebox Saturday Night, but until next week, always keep a song in your heart. 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
3: Welcome aboard for another edition of Smooth Sailing. It's our weekly sojourn in the warm and inviting seas of good, smooth music. We're going to get things started with a band out of Cincinnati, Ohio, who released a lone LP in 1973 called Ghetto Misfortune's Wealth. Now, since then, Numero Group has issued 2 collections of their previously unreleased recordings, including a compilation of demos simply titled 3. This is from that record. It's 24 Karat Black with Skeleton Coast, and you're hearing it on KMHD.

This is KMHD, and that's bassist Monk Montgomery with I Love You, Camille. It's from his 1974 LP Reality, which was produced by Bobby Martin for Philadelphia International. Before that, it was Invisible Man's Band with Along the Way. It's from their album Really Wanna See You, which came out in 1981. Also heard from Wilson Simonal with Criolla. It's from his record Mexico 70. We started that set off with 24 Karat Black and Skeleton Coast. Well, this is the Captain, and next up we've got a groundbreaking band out of San Francisco who not only blended genres, but was also the first major group on the pop scene to be integrated both in terms of gender and race. The creative center of the collective was Sylvester Stewart, who got his start performing with his siblings in a gospel outfit called the Stewart Four, and in the early 60s recorded with a doo-wop act called the Viscaines.

While Sylvester and his brother Freddie originally formed two separate groups, they combined into a single band in 1966. The following year released their debut record, A Whole New Thing. While that album was not quite the commercial success the band had hoped for, their next single would thrust them into the zeitgeist, cracking the top 10 on the Billboard charts. We're going to fast forward a few years and catch a track from their 1971 record, There's a Riot Going On. Classic stuff here from Sly and the Family Stone. The song is Family Affair. 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

0: That's the Italian guitarist Max Verardi right here on KMHD with Happy Morning. It's off a 1977 collection of library music called Balabili Vari. Before that, it was the Japanese guitarist and singer Shigeru Suzuki with Suno no Ona. It's from his debut LP, Bandwagon. Also heard from Sons of Jubal with B.U. It's a rare groove from a 1973 single on Jet Set Records out of El Paso. We started that set off with Sly and the Family Stone and Family Affair.
1: 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More information about that and other events at kmhd.org/month of miles.
0: You're smooth sailing with the captain, and we're easing back into the water here with a track from a UK group. This song is from their 1973 record Misty. It's Collage with Madrid. After this, some sweet vibrations from Lattimore, so keep it tuned right here to Portland's Jazz Radio, KMHD, 89.1 FM.

You're tuned to KMHD, and that's Claudio Talino with Spell M4. It's from the soundtrack for the 1977 Italian film L'Uomo, la Donna e la Bestia. Before that, it was the Parker Brothers with Make Believe. It's from their only LP, which was released on a private press called Crown Vetch Enterprises in 1981. Also heard from Lattimore with Sweet Vibrations from his 1976 record, It Ain't Where You've Been, It's Where You're Going. We started that set off with Collage and Madrid. Well, you're smooth sailing with the captain, and next up we've got a group out of the Emerald City who released a lone single on Sound of Seattle Records in 1978. Quarter of a century later, those two tracks, along with nine previously unreleased ones, appeared on both a CD and LP in Japan. We're going to check out one of them right now. Incredible mellow groove here from the band Push. The song is called I'm a Dreamer, and you're hearing it on KMHD 89.1 FM.

You're tuned to KMHD, and that's trumpeter Jeff Tyzik with Far Away. It's from his 1986 LP, The Farthest Corner of My Mind. Before that, it was Mary Wells with You Make Me Feel So Good Inside. It's from her album In and Out of Love, which was produced by Greg Perry for Epic in 1981. We started that set off with David Grant and Turn Around. Well, that's just about all the time we have for tonight's voyage into the soulful seas of the 1970s and 80s, but of course we have one more song here to enjoy together as we drift back home. This is from the 1976 record Disco Party. It's Reality with Movin' and Groovin'. You've been smooth sailing with the captain. Until next week, keep the wind at your back, your eyes on the horizon, and your dial tuned right here to KMHD 89.1 FM.

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You're tuned to Portland's Jazz Radio 89.1 FM KMHD. And it's 10 p.m., so it's time for another installment of the Super Heavy Funk right here on The Drop Shop with Stephen Vaughn Craig.

Oh yes, just cruising through this Saturday night. It's nonstop funk and soul hits right here on the Drop Shop. And we got going with a bang in the first set with Groove Control from Dynasty. Imagination from the BB&Q band off their All Night Long set. And then one from Soul Persona and Princess Frisia with Analog, and right here, City Lights featuring Marlon McLean off the Fast Forward LP.

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Severi right here on The Drop Shop. We serve up nothing but the finest in super heavy funk for your listening pleasure every Saturday night from 10 until midnight. And set two was a monster with Get On Up from the self-titled LP from Winners. The Crown Heights Affair checked in with Dreaming a Dream Goes Dancing, the 12-inch version there. And closed it out with Dynasty, another one from them, with Do Me Right. Right here is Brandon Miles.

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I'm your host, Stephen Von Cray. I'm with you every Saturday night, spinning the hot heat from 10 until midnight, right here on listener-supported 89.1 FM KMHD. Crazy last set there with one from Boy Ayers with Tarzan. The Ohio Players with Glad to Know Your Mind from their Angel set off Mercury. Eddie Kendricks with Son of Sagittarius. And finished it off with Paul Jackson with A Little Love Will Help from his Black Octopus set. And right here's the Blackbirds with Hash and Eggs from City Lights.

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We're always making it real nice here on The Drop Shop. It's every Saturday night from 10 until midnight. Your home for the super heavy funk. Over 5 years running here. It's a celebration of the heavy funk and soul. And it's every week coming to your radio. That last set featured some heavy stuff itself from Florida with Chocolate Clay with Free. 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And here's Ripple with Get

weekend on the Drop Shop. Oh, yes. The community service to you, the listener, serving up the super heavy funk. And the last set got started with Light of the World with Time from their Round Trip LP. The Nick Straker Band followed with A Little Bit of Jazz off the Prelude's Greatest Hits collection. Some great 12-inch action there. Then close it with Mandrill with Funky Monkey.

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1: 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Another batch of the good stuff in that last set, with Michael Jackson with his demo version of Don't Stop Till You Get Enough off the deluxe version of Off the Wall, Marvin Gaye with the Odyssey Studios mix of Praise from the In Our Lifetime LP, Stevie Wonder with one from Talking Book with Tuesday Heartbreak, and close it out with DJ Rogers with The Bailout. And right here is Max Ann with Moon Funk.

A couple there in that last set here in the Drop Shop. We caught We've Got Each Other from Chaka Khan from the What You Gonna Do For Me LP. And here was Funkadelic with Electro Cuties from the Electric Spanking of War Babies. And that's all the time we've got for this installment of the Drop Shop. Be sure to tune in each and every week, Saturday nights 10 to midnight, for another round of the Super Heavy Funk. Catch you next time.

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City of Roses. It's the Funky Elegance, y'all. Two straight hours. A gangsta boogie. The funk is jazzy. The jazz is funky. Street Sweepers. I'm DJ BMT. That's my main man, Gang Master. Riding shotgun. We got a hot one for you, y'all. Let's get it started right now. Roy Ayers. Hey. What you say?

Right On. That's Lorel off the self-titled LP. Right On. Before that, we had the Nightlighters coming through with Damn. And starting off the first set, my man Roy Ayers. Hey, what you say? Come on. It's DJ BMT. It's the Funky Elegance, y'all. You tell him, Gangmaster. We just getting started, baby. It's Portland's Jazz Radio, KMHD. Shout out to Stephen Von Cray. Drop Shop. You set them up, I knock them down. Past the midnight hour, I'm gonna turn to Ramsey Lewis and his trio. Time to play a little War. Slipping into Darkness. Let's go.

0: Good evening, ladies and gentlemen. I'd like to say welcome now to the sounds and soul of Cannonball Adderley.
1: We decided that we were going to make an album called Inside Straight, because philosophically it's where it was going to be. You know what I mean? All right, here we go. We're going to check out Inside Straight.

good God, Curtis Mayfield, y'all. Cannot find a way. Right before that, we had Cannonball Adderley, Inside Straight. And of course, Ramsey Lewis Trio, Slipping Into Darkness, right here on The Funky Elegance. That's my man, Gangmaster. Got my back. Right about now on Portland's Jazz Radio, Maynard Ferguson. Check the nasty duo, Maynard versus Chick Corea on this one. Oh, you can play high? Oh, I can play high too. The Cheshire Cat Walk, produced by Bob James. It's off the Primal Scream LP. Dig it.

Quincy Jones, Rubber Ducky. That's off the Dollar soundtrack. Right before that, we had Skull Snaps, My Hang Up Is You. And starting to set off, Maynard Ferguson, Nasty Stuff, The Cheshire Cat Walk. This is the Funky Elegance. I'm DJ BMT. That's Gangmaster. We got lots more funky stuff to come right here on KMHD. Right about now, Marvin Gaye. That's James Gadson pounding them skins. Gets no funkier. Come live with me, Angel.

Oh, that's the one and only William S. Fisher. Off the 1972 Akelare LP, Gurea Da. Right before that, the mighty Dorothy Ashby. That song's called Drink. From the Ruby out of Dorothy Ashby. Fantastic LP. And right before that, Marvin Gaye. Come Live With Me, Angel, from I Want You. 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Now we're starting off the second hour with a funky elegance. I'm DJ BMT. That's Gangmaster. And these are the Pointer Sisters. A Rubinson and Friends production.

Oh, that's my man Sly Stone on the Funky Elegance. Run It Away. Before that, we heard Phil Upchurch, I Am the Black Gold of the Sun. Charles Stepney in the house. Chicago in the house. Cadet Records in the house. And before that, we had the Pointer Sisters. Bet you got a chick on the side. Bet you listening to KMHD, Portland's Jazz Radio. Right now, Barry White, Maestro, Please.

From the Ecstasy LP, this is Short Change. Right here on the Funky Elegance, you never get short change. Stack the funk deep, we sell the funk cheap. Before that, Donald Byrd, Mighty Mizell Brothers producing Witch Hunt from the Street Lady Concept LP. And of course, Barry White with the Stick Up. That's from the Together Brothers soundtrack. Dig it. We don't stop. Matter of fact, let's get a little bit more Charles Stepney up in the mix. This is from Stepney's pet project, The Rotary Connection, featuring a young Minnie Riperton. Can't miss her. Funky Elegance, y'all. Dig it.

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1: And before that, of course, Rotary Connection, Tales of Brave Ulysses, the Cream cover, right here on the Funky Elegance. I'm BMT. Just the voices of East Harlem. Wanted, dead or alive. Eat it, Bon Jovi.

Earth, Wind, and Fire. Can't Hide Love. No Sir. That's off the Gratitude LP. Nice. Right before that, Voices of East Harlem. Wanted Dead or Alive. You're tuned to the Funky Elegance. That's Gangmaster. We just about out of here. I'm DJ BMT, KMHD, Portland's Jazz Radio 89.1. Check us out every week, Saturday at midnight, coming through after the drop shop. We got you locked down. Take you to tomorrow. Right about now, the Jazz Crusaders. It's a rainy night in Portland. See you next week, y'all.

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1: I don't want you to see me cry, so I think I'll just go outside in the rain.

Welcome to Vintage Jazz. I'm Phil Brennis, and I've got 2 hours of music for you that gives us a glimpse of how jazz has evolved. Music that was recorded at least 50 years ago, and often much earlier in the 20th century. This vintage jazz takes in a variety of forms, everything from ragtime to trad jazz, boogie-woogie, blues, swing, and some pre-bop and bop from places like New Orleans, Kansas City, New York, Chicago, the West Coast, and everything in between. The jazz you'll be hearing will all be old, recognized, and with enduring quality, the definition of vintage. Starting today's program, we're going to go back to the 1930s, beginning with a 1939 recording from Jimmy Lunceford and his orchestra, doing "Tain't What You Do," with the vocal by trombonist Trummy Young and the guys in the orchestra. Following that, we'll be hearing from two territory orchestras, the Jeter Phillips Club Plantation Orchestra, followed by Bobby Gordon and his rhythm. 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

When I was a kid, about 3:30, my daddy said, son, come here to me. Says things may come and things may go, but this is one thing you ought to know.

Did you ever see Lady from St. Paul? Have you ever met that lady from St. Paul? She's so cute and she's so neat. She's got that love and it's hard to beat. Have you ever seen Lady from St. Paul? Had you ever met that lady from St. Paul? Had you ever seen that lady from St. Paul? I'm totally bopping, beeping, bopping.

0: singing.
1: From 1935, Bobby Gordon and His Rhythm with The Lady from St. Paul. Bobby Gordon and His Rhythm was one of the many territory bands that played in various parts of the U.S., often mainly in the center of the country, around Nebraska, Kansas, Oklahoma, Texas, sometimes California, with the vast majority of the territory bands rarely getting into recording studios, which were mainly sited in New York, Chicago, and Los Angeles. Bobby Gordon and His Rhythm cut two sides at one Los Angeles session in 1935, and one of those sides was a song we just heard. Bobby Gordon was on the vocal, but there is no information on who the other band members were for that session. Preceding Bobby Gordon and His Rhythm, we heard from the Jeter Phillips Club Plantation Orchestra from 1937, another territory band, doing the song I Like Pie, I Like Cake. The Jeter Phillips Club Plantation Orchestra played for the opening of the club of that name in St. Louis in 1933 and stayed there for a decade. The leaders of the group were alto sax player James Jeter and tenor saxophonist Hayes Pillars. This group had only one recording session in Chicago, and that was in August of 1937, where they cut four sides. The vocal on I Like Pie, I Like Cake was from the co-leader tenor saxophonist Hayes Pillars. Starting things off on this opening set of three songs, it was Jimmy Lunceford and his orchestra with Tain't What You Do. During the years 1914 to 1929, the Edison Company produced product to be used in their talking machines. In their repertory of things that they recorded included vaudeville sketches, popular vocal songs of the era, opera, classic music, and jazz and dance bands of the 1920s, in addition to speeches by popular orators and political figures. Thomas Edison himself had a well-known dislike for jazz and dance music, but despite his personal views, a number of jazz bands and dance orchestras of the era were issued on his label, many recording for no other company. Coming next are two recordings made in 1924 that came out on the Edison label. The first tune that we are going to hear is called the Teapot Dome Blues and is played by the Georgia Melodians, who were an early jazz band that was active in the 1920s. The group was from Savannah, and after being together for a few years, they worked their way up to the East Coast to New York City around 1924, and they started to record at that time. They made 26 sides that were released by the Edison Diamond Disc recording label. Following the Georgia Melodians, we will hear How Come You Do Me Like You Do, sung by Florence Brady, who was one of the many female artists with the Edison Company in the 1920s who had enjoyed some modest success recording light and popular pieces of the era. Of the songs that she recorded for Edison, this was the only one that was considered to be jazz at that time. 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

I want you to. Don't I let you cheer up when I feel blue? And when it comes to hunting jobs, I never shirk. I can always find a job, but you won't go to work. Don't I always try to let you have my way? And still you treat me mean, and meaner every day. You better treat me right, or let me be. 'Cause I can beat you doing what you're...

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Would drive a gal to drink, to drink.

From 1924, two tunes that were recorded on the Edison Diamond Disc recording label. We just heard How Come You Do Me Like You Do, sung by Florence Brady. And ahead of that, from the Georgia Melodeons, it was the Teapot Dome Blues. This is Vintage Jazz, where all the recordings you're hearing are from at least 50 to about 100 years old. Coming up next, we will be hearing a 1941 recording from Art Tatum, followed by a 1944 recording from Red Norvo and his All-Star Sextet, and then from 1946, something from the Arnold Ross Quintet. 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

0: From 1946, the Arnold Ross Quintet with What Is There to Say. Ahead of that, it was the Red Norville All-Star Sextet, circa 1944, with Blues a la Red. That group consisted of Aaron Sachs on the clarinet, Teddy Wilson on the piano, Red Norville on the vibraphones, Remo Palmieri playing the guitar, Slam Stewart on the bass, and Eddie Delp on the drums. And before that, from 1941, Art Tatum on the piano, along with Reuben Harris on the whisk brooms, doing Fine and Dandy. 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Coming next is a three-song set of recordings from Louis Armstrong. These recordings are from September 1946 through June 1947, and each of these recordings was from a different group that he was leading, although the two 1946 recordings had some crossover musicians. The first song we're going to hear is called Where the Blues Were Born in New Orleans, and it was Satch leading his Dixieland 7, recorded in mid-October 1946. The second song we're going to hear is called Blues in the South, recorded a month earlier in September of 1946 by Louis Armstrong and his Hot 7. And then we'll hear Jack Armstrong Blues from June of 1947 from Louis Armstrong and his All-Stars. Thanks for listening.
1: Folks, come gather around my stand and hear Satchmo's Happy Dixie Band. Now, I know some people call it corn, but right here's where the blues is born. Yeah, that music blue, just the thing that you like to strut to on the floor. Yeah, that slide trombone.

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1: There ain't nothing you can lose. 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Here's the place and slap and spank the bass music. That's what I mean. This is where the blues are born in New Orleans. Let me introduce Mr. Charlie Beal. Piano man, can he spiel? 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Cause when he plays, it sounds like 20. Here's Kid Ory on the horn, greatest slide man ever born. Plays trombone smiths with a laughing note. No human being ever wrote. Yes, Barnaby Gordon is clarinet. 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

calendar meet him face to face. 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And here's me, excuse my crust. Introduce myself, I must. I'm Satchmo Armstrong, don't forget.

a three-song set featuring Louis Armstrong. We just heard Jack Armstrong Blues, recorded in New York in June of 1947 from Louis Armstrong and his All-Stars, who included both Mr. Armstrong and Bobby Hackett on the cornets, Jack Teagarden on the trombone, Peanuts Huckle playing clarinet and tenor sax, Ernie Caceres playing clarinet and baritone sax, Johnny Guarneri on the piano, Al Casey on the guitar, Al Hall on the bass, Cozy Cole on the drums. Before that, recorded in September of 1946, Blues in the South from Louis Armstrong and his Hot Seven, recorded in Los Angeles. And before that, also recorded in Los Angeles, a month later in October of 1946, it was Louis Armstrong and his Dixieland Seven doing Where the Blues Were Born in New Orleans. Up next on Vintage Jazz, where all the recordings you are hearing are at least 50 years old and sometimes going back to 100 years old. It's alto sax player Art Pepper from 1957 doing Too Close for Comfort, followed by vocalist Jerry Southern. I'm Phil Brennis, and you're at 89.1 FM KMHD, Portland's Jazz Radio.

vocalist Jerry Southern doing If I Had You from her album Jerry Southern, The Very Thought of You, the Decca Years 1951 to 1957. Before that, it was Art Pepper on the alto sax, Carl Perkins on the piano, Ben Tucker on the bass, and Chuck Flores on the drums from 1957 doing Too Close for Comfort. Up next, recorded live in July of 1959 at the Round Table Club in New York City, the Jack Teagarden Sextet doing Jada. 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

The Jack Teagarden Sextet, recorded live at the Round Table Club in New York City with Jada. 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By the time Jerry Mulligan was a teenager, he was already playing the saxophone professionally in dance bands in Philadelphia and writing arrangements. He dropped out of high school during his senior year to tour with a band, and in 1946 he moved to New York and joined the arranging staff of Gene Krupa's band, and then went on to Claude Thornhill's orchestra as an arranger as well as occasionally sitting in as a member of the reed section. By the late 1940s, he spent time as part of Miles Davis's nine-piece band writing arrangements and playing the baritone saxophone, and then went on to play with various groups and artists and recording his first album under his own name in 1951. That next year, in 1952, he moved to Los Angeles, where with his pianoless quartet with Chet Baker, helped to find what became known as the West Coast cool sound of jazz. In the 50s and on into the 60s and 70s, Jerry Mulligan performed as a soloist or a sideman with a virtually who's who in jazz during that era. His talents and skills spanned performance either as a soloist or sideman, as well as being an arranger, a composer, and an orchestra leader. We are going to hear next from 1957, a tune recorded in New York City by Jerry Mulligan and his orchestra called Motel, written by Jerry Mulligan. Following that, we'll hear from the Omer Simeon Trio, then a piece of music from the soundtrack of the 1943 movie Stormy Weather. I'm Phil Brennis, and this is Vintage Jazz.

Recorded in Hollywood in 1943 from the soundtrack of the movie Stormy Weather, the drumming of Zooty Singleton, along with the trumpet playing of Benny Carter, trombone playing of Alton Moore, Gene Porter playing the clarinet and tenor sax, Fats Waller on the piano, Irving Ashby on the guitar, and Slam Stewart on the bass. It was a tune called Moppin' and Boppin'. Before that, from 1954, the Omer Simeon Trio with a tune called Qua Tai Blues. And starting a set of three songs, Jerry Mulligan and his orchestra doing one of his own compositions called Motel. Continuing the music on vintage jazz, we'll hear a pair of tunes first from Jelly Roll Morton, first just his trio and then with his New Orleans Jazzmen, followed by a tune from Pee Wee Russell's Rhythm Makers, and then the Bechet Spaniel Big Four. 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

0: from March of 1940. Muggsy Spanier on the cornet, Sidney Bechet playing the soprano saxophone, Carmen Mastron on the guitar, and Wellman Broad playing bass, collectively known as the Bechet Spanier Big Four, playing Sweet Lorraine. Before that, from August of 1938, Baby, Won't You Please Come Home from Pee Wee Russell's Rhythm Makers. And preceding that, it was Jelly Roll Morton's New Orleans Jazzmen circa 1939 with Climax Rag. And starting off that set of four, from 1929, Jelly Roll Morton's Trio with Turtle Twist.
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0: You're listening to Vintage Jazz, where all the recordings you hear are between 50 to 100 years old. And in keeping with that, this next set of three songs will take us to the 1940s, starting with Art Hodes on the piano doing She Went and Did Her Dance from 1942, to be followed by the Barney Bigard Sextet from 1945 doing Can't Help Loving That Man, and then it's Ella Mae Morris singing The Patty Cake Man, which hit number 17 in the charts in 1944. I'm Phil Brennis, and you're listening to Portland's Jazz Radio, KMHD.

to go pop old Patty Cake Man. 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
1: From July of 1944, Ella Mae Morris and the Patty Cake Man. Ahead of that, the Barney Bigard Sextet, circa 1945, doing Can't Help Lovin' That Man. And starting that set of three songs, Art Hodes in 1942, playing She Went and Did Her Dance. Starting the next set on Vintage Jazz from 1958, it's the Johnny Hodges Orchestra doing Saturday Afternoon Blues. The orchestra that April of 1958 consisted of Roy Eldridge on the trumpet, Vic Dickinson on the trombone, Johnny Hodges on the alto sax, Ben Webster on the tenor sax, Billy Strayhorn on the piano, Jimmy Wood playing the bass, and Sam Woodyard on the drums. It's Vintage Jazz on Portland's Jazz Radio, KMHD.

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From 1928, Duke Ellington on the piano playing one of his own compositions, Black Beauty. Preceding that, from 1955, Billie Holiday and Nice Work If You Can Get It. And before that, the Johnny Hodges Orchestra doing Saturday Afternoon Blues. Well, time's winding down for this edition of Vintage Jazz. I'm Phil Brennis, and I invite you to join me next time for another 2 hours of vintage jazz recordings recorded 50 to 100 years ago. That's Doc Evans's jazz band behind me with Mama's Gone, Goodbye. So, until we meet again, be sure and stay safe and keep the beat going. Bye-bye.

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Okay, MHD, Jazz Without Boundaries, Bobby Jasper right there, the flautist and all-around woodwind player, originally from Belgium. Kenny Clark on the drums on that tune. Cliff is the name of the track from the self-titled album from Bobby Jasper back in 1959. In front of that, Shirley Scott with Sometimes I'm Happy. Lester Young did Ad-Lib Blues, and at the beginning of that stretch of music, Red Norvo Trio. Tal Farlow in there as well. I can't believe that you're in love with me. Alex here. Thanks for hanging out. Hopefully you're having a great Sunday morning so far. Let's keep the music rolling along with one of the seminal, iconic voices of jazz. Here's Sarah Vaughan with It's DeLovely. KMHD, Jazz Without Boundaries.

0: 1FM KMHD, the sound of Ramsey Lewis dancing in the street live in concert. In front of that, Cuartete Tres Bien with Invitation. Freddie Hubbard gave us Mirrors and the incomparable Sarah Vaughan at the beginning of that set doing a song called It's the Lovely.
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0: Alex here on your Sunday morning. Thank you for hanging out with me. Let's now hang out with the Ohio Players, a group that had a couple of different phases. And in this phase, they were recording for the Westbound label, and the incredible Junie Morrison was handling lead vocals. It's from the album called Pleasure. This one's called Pride and Vanity. Right here on KMHD, Jazz Without Boundaries.

OPB and KMHD corporate circle sponsors, like Schwabi, are proud to invest in Jazz Without Boundaries and independent journalism. 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

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Mary Lou Williams right there on the piano. It Ain't Necessarily So. In front of that, Oskonski gave us Dusk, Temporary Blessings in there with Silence Leaves on Open Wound. And the Ohio Players at the beginning of that set, a song called Pride and Vanity. Maybe you have a car that's lost its vanity. 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My name is Alex. Thanks for hanging out with me on your Sunday morning. Taking us all the way to the 12 o'clock hour. Excuse me, the 11 o'clock hour. David T. Walker, Lay, Lady, Lay. Right here, right now, KMHD, Jazz Without Boundaries.

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It is a partnership between Mount Hood Community College, Oregon Public Broadcasting, and you. Thank you for tuning in. My name is Alex. Let's hear a little Charles Mingus right here to start the 11 o'clock hour. This one is Newcomer from Mingus Moves. Right here, right now, listener supported, KMHD, Jazz Without Boundaries.

Portland's Jazz Radio. That is Jackie Bayard, song called High Fly. Eddie Harrison there as well, doing Indonesia. And Charles Mingus at the beginning of that set, song called Newcomer. My name is Alex. If you are a newcomer to KMHD, you might not know that we are celebrating Miles Davis all month long on the air and off the air. 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Very excited to hear The Birth of Cool played in its entirety by a group of local musicians led by Noah Simpson. Should be a great night of music over at the Aladdin on May 24th. Again, that full lineup of Month of Miles events on our website, kmhd.org, on that Month of Miles page. But let's hear a little bit of Miles Davis right here with that classic first quintet, If I Were a Bell, right here on KMHD. Jazz Without Boundaries.

Fonville, Corey Fonville, and Freibush. That's Sam Freibush, the Fonville Freibush R&B Oregon Trio, taking on a little Sade. I couldn't love you more. In front of that, we heard from Casa Overall. That one, La Casa Azul, and Miles Davis in there as well at the beginning of that set. If I Were a Bell, all month long celebrating Miles Davis and his centennial birthday on May 26th. Check out KMHD/Month of Miles for all the information about those happenings around town. And also tune in on the 26th here, a whole day of broadcasting around Miles Davis. Alex here. Let's hear a little Duke Pearson now. This one, the Moana Surf. Right here, KMHD, 89.1 FM, Jazz Without Boundaries.

0: MHD, Modesto Duran, and Orchestra, Silent Island, the name of that one. Dexter Gordon in there as well, doing Manja de Carnaval, and Duke Pearson getting us started in that stretch of sounds, the Moana Surf.
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0: Alex here. Thank you for hanging out with me today. 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Had a chance to let Casa Overall take over the show and play records tomorrow on the new format, 11 o'clock. Very excited to have in studio Noah Simpson, so please do tune in for that. It's time for me to get on out of here. Nicole D'Amato is up next with Songs from Cloud 9, so do stick around for that. I want to leave with one more tune. This one is from a really underrated great record from Cannonball Adderley. Inside Straight is the name of the record. Got his brother in there. Got Hal Galper on the old keys as well. And this is a tune that Cannonball revisited a couple of times in his career. It's called Saudade right here on KMHD. Jazz without boundaries. Peace.

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I'm Nicole D'Amato, and this is Songs from Cloud Nine, bringing you a mix of classic hits, tasty new cuts, and everything in between for a lovely listening experience.

Sunday. Hope you're having a wonderful weekend out there. Welcome into Songs from Cloud Nine. I'm your host, Nicole D'Amato. We're going to start the show off today with the Billy Taylor Septet from the album Brazilian Beat. This one's called A Secret.

You're tuned to KMHD 89.1 FM, Jazz Without Boundaries. I'm Nicole D'Amato. Thanks for hanging with me here on Songs from Cloud 9. We just got into some Afrobeat there for our listening pleasure from the godfather of the genre. That was Fela Kuti from the 69 Los Angeles sessions. That tune is called Witchcraft. Sharif Megarban ahead of that with East of What. Then we got into the vocals of Mark Murphy from the album Raw. That was Out of This World. Dave Hamilton ahead of that with Marriage is a State of Vibes, and started that set off and today's show with the Billy Taylor Septet from the album Brazilian Beat. That tune is called A Secret. Hope you enjoyed that set. I have a question. Do you have a car that you can't work on right now, or that's just taking up space? 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All right, we're going to get back into the music here. It's a beautiful day, and the music is beautiful as well. We're going to slow it down a tish with Aretha Franklin here. Yeah, we're going to get into a little a slower vibe here. From the album Lady Soul, she's going to do a wonderful cover that was made popular by Curtis Mayfield. And let's get into it. It's called People Get Ready, Aretha Franklin, right here, right now on KMHD.

0: We had two wonderful Franklins in that set. We had Irma Franklin doing a wonderful version of Peace of My Heart there. Ahead of that, we got into Anita O'Day, a little medley there for our listening pleasure from An Evening with Anita. That was There Will Be, There Will Never Be Another You, into Just Friends. Then we heard from Cameron Smith, Oscar P. Tribute. Joe Jackson ahead of that with Moonlight Theme, and started that set off with Aretha Franklin from the album Lady Soul. That was her version of People Get Ready. Hope you enjoyed that set.
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0: 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I'm Nicole D'Amato, and this is Songs from Cloud 9. Thanks for joining me this afternoon. Hope you're having a wonderful weekend out there. We're going to pump it up a few notches with Gato Barbieri from the album Caliente. Here's Fiesta. Hey!

OPB and KMHD corporate circle sponsors, like Schwabi, are proud to invest in Jazz Without Boundaries and independent journalism. Thank you to our corporate circle sponsors.

Hope you're having a wonderful weekend out there. We just heard from Andre Previn. That was Life is a Ball. Terrace Martin, Robert Glasper, and Kamasi Washington ahead of that, featuring Folix. That was Freeze Tag. Then we heard from Pharoah Sanders from the wonderful live album Elevation. That was Nigerian Juju High Life, and started that set off with Gato Barbieri from the album Caliente. That was Fiesta. Hope you enjoyed that set. We're getting into the second hour here of Songs from Cloud 9. Time is just flying by when you're having fun playing that tasty jazz. We're going to keep going with the tasty jazz, and I think we're going to keep it on that up-tempo feel because I'm feeling it. It's Sunday. We can do a little dancey, little movement here. It's not all lazy days on Sunday, right? Am I right? We're going to start the second hour here with Ebo Taylor. We're going to circle round back to that Afrobeat sound. This is from the self-titled album, Ebo Taylor. Let's get into Heaven right here, right now on KMHD.

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I'm Nicole D'Amato, and you're listening to Songs from Cloud 9. Thanks so much for joining me this afternoon.

Yeah. That song is feeling good. I really enjoyed that. That's from Joy, a tune called Spring Fever Part 1. Indeed. Ramsey Lewis ahead of that from the wonderful album Mother Nature's Son. I kind of feel like that's maybe one of my favorite tracks on that album. That was Blackbird, their version of the Beatles tune Blackbird. Grant Green ahead of that with Freedom March. That's coming from the album Sunday Morning, and started that set off in the second hour here of Songs from Cloud Nine with Ebo Taylor, Heaven. Hope you enjoyed that set. Thanks for hanging out with me here on Songs from Cloud Nine. I encourage you to check out our website, kmhd.org. 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That's just one DJ's recommendation over here. We're going to keep going with the music here. 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It works together. It works real nice there. We're going to get into some soulful sounds here, courtesy of the Ambassadors from the album Soul Summit. This one's called I Really Love You.

0: That was Azimuth. Loving that. From the album Light as a Feather. That was the title track there. Ahead of that, we heard from Greg Fote and Alexi Hainola. That was Gone to the Cats. I Quebec ahead of that from Heavy Soul. Oh, beautiful song there, Nature Boy. And started that set off with the Ambassadors. I Really Love You. Hope you enjoyed that set.
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0: 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I'm Nicole D'Amato. Hope you're having a wonderful Sunday afternoon out there, and really hoping this music is providing just a pleasing and joyful soundtrack for whatever you're getting into today. Hope you're having a great day out there. We're going to get back into the music, into this tasty soundtrack for you. And we're going to hear from Abase from their album, Leroy. Here's Oya right here, right now on KMHD.

OPB and KMHD corporate circle sponsors, like Schwabi, are proud to invest in Jazz Without Boundaries and independent journalism. Thank you to our corporate circle sponsors.

0: Eddie Harris.
1: Yeah, that was some tasty live Eddie Harris there for our listening pleasure, live at the Village Gate. That one's called Ballad for My Love. Charles Lloyd ahead of that from the album Waves. That was the title track. Then we heard from Abase from La Roye. That was a wonderful tune there called Oya. Hope you enjoyed that set. I'm Nicole D'Amato. You've been listening to Songs from Cloud 9 here on KMHD 89.1 FM, where we celebrate jazz without boundaries. I just checked my clock over here, and I've got time for one more song. Goes by so fast. You know, I'm here every weekend from Saturday and Sunday from 12 to 2 p.m. So if you're around next weekend, come hang with me. That'd be so cool. I'm so down for that. Don't touch that dial, though, because Derek Smith is coming up next with a lengthy show here called The Needle Drop. He's going to be on for the next 4 hours, so sit tight and just let Derek take care of all of that for you. Don't touch that dial. All right, one more tune, and I'm going to get on Audi here. Going to close with the Lightman Plus One. This is from their album Energy Control Center. Let's get into Blues for Curtis right here, right now on KMHD. Have a great rest of your Sunday out there. Take care of yourself. Take care of others. And take care out there. All right. I'll see you next time. Okay. Bye.

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3: 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This is DJ Derek, and it is time for the needle drop.

Oh, yeah, there you are, my friend. Happy Sunday. Welcome. It's the Needle Drop. We're at the movies to start it off. A little interlude from Paul Mizrachi, the French New Wave film Les Cousins from 1959. He provided this outstanding soundtrack. This is a title cut. Orchestration, a large ensemble, leading me into a set of big band tunes. And a reminder that today is the day the Portland Concert Jazz Orchestra will be at the First Congregational United Church of Christ at 3 o'clock today, so about an hour. 3 to 5 p.m. It's a free show in Sanctuary Hall this very day, May 17th, and it's honoring Portland Jazz Master Art Abrams. Of course, the host of Jukebox Saturday Night for more than 40 years, enshrined in the Oregon Music Hall of Fame class of 2022, leader of his own Swing Machine Big Band since 1986. A beautiful human being, a good friend of mine. He's going to be in attendance this afternoon. Details up at the website, kmhd.org, live events, and it's a wonderful way to honor Art Abrams. Steve Spiegel will be directing the Portland Concert Jazz Orchestra. He used to do arrangements for Stan Kenton. Check out the calendar if you want to know how to attend this free show today, 3 to 5 p.m. across from the Portland Art Museum, the First Congregational Church of Christ, honoring Art Abrams. And off we go. Whoa. The Far East Suite, Duke Ellington and his orchestra, taking us to the peak of Mount Harissa. I'm so glad you're here hanging with me, 2 to 6 p.m. It's the Needle Drop on this Sunday, and this is your home for all things jazzy. It's KMHD. Enjoy.

the tender horn of Harry James, leading his orchestra. It's Sleepy Lagoon. Nice kind of Sunday vibe. This was wrapping up a big band set to begin the program on this Sunday, May 17th. We heard Gerald Wilson's Blues for Nyanya, and Duke Ellington and his orchestra gave us Mount Harissa from the Far East Suite. And all of these sounds to let you know that the Portland Concert Jazz Orchestra making their debut performance this very Sunday, May 17th, 3 to 5 p.m. to honor Portland jazz master Art Abrams. Art Abrams first heard Harry James when he was a kid in L.A., and that's when he knew he wanted to make music for the rest of his life, and that's what he has done. He's going to be honored today, 3 to 5 p.m. He'll be in attendance, First Congregational Church of Christ, Sanctuary Hall, this very Sunday, 3 to 5 p.m., a free show honoring Portland jazz master Art Abrams and the longtime host of Jukebox Saturday Night, every Saturday at 7 to 8 p.m. Thanks for hanging out with me. It's the Needle Drop. If you want details on that concert, head to the website under Live Events. Got Sonny Levine working with Hugh Masekela up next. But here's Freddie Joachim with A Meditation for Your Sunday Now.

sounds from Chief Ajua, formerly known as Christian Scott. This is his 2012 album, Christian Atunde Ajua. And I love this, the interplay, the contrast between his trumpet and the various horns he plays on the record and that of guitarist Matthew Stevens, churning the rhythm along, speaking together a beautiful music language, a music that Chief Ajua likes to refer to as stretch music. El Kebulan, here on The Needle Drop. We're at Sonny Levine, grandson of Quincy Jones, if memory serves. No. Son of Stuart Levine. I'll get there. Who produced so many of Hugh Masekela's albums, and that was Hugh Masekela doing amazing work on the vocals one of these days. Freddie Joachim gave us Meditation, and let's kick it to Blue Note. Kenny Dorham, a record that dropped in June of 61. Hank Mobley on tenor, Kenny Drew on keys, Paul Chambers on bass, Philly Joe Jones on drums, trying to conjure up a sunset via song. It's Kenny Dorham's Sunset, and we'll follow it up with Hank Mobley himself. Coming at you on this Sunday, a double shot of Blue Note on The Needle Drop.

tuned into the Needle Drop Ninja Tune coming at you. And it's the Herbalizer getting busy with the beat making from Very Mercenary. This one called The Sensual Woman. Marian McPartland tearing it up on the 88 keys. She was incredible. I loved her show too, Piano Jazz, but her piano record's amazing. That was her Bossa treatment of Coming Home Baby, written by bassist Ben Tucker. Hank Mobley with Bossa for Baby from Faraway Lands on Blue Note. And it was Kenny Dorham's Sunset from The Whistle Stop, 1961. Well, we're going to stick to 1961. And Hank Mobley, Miles Davis was in flux. His band was kind of breaking up. Bill Evans had left after Kind of Blue. He was kind of going through saxophones. Coltrane was on the way out. He tried Jimmy Heath. Didn't work out. He tried Sonny Stitt, didn't work out. Eventually, he landed upon Hank Mobley, and that held the band and that incarnation together for a couple of years. It would yield the beautiful record we're going to hear now, Someday My Prince Will Come. We're going to hear Miles' composition, Francing, in honor of Francis, also known as No Blues. And that's what I'm wishing for you on this Sunday. No blues whatsoever. And remember, we're celebrating Miles Davis throughout the month of May. Head to the website for the details. He was born May 26th, 1926, 100 years ago this month. Let's hear him take us to 3 p.m. on the Needle Drop.

OPB and KMHD corporate circle sponsors, like Schwabi, are proud to invest in Jazz Without Boundaries and independent journalism. 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

and the music together here on Portland's Jazz Radio, KMHD Gresham. And we are celebrating Sunday, celebrating being alive, celebrating jazz in all of its incarnations and all of its elementalness. Hi, hope you're having a good day. That first hour just wrapped with Miles Davis. Someday My Prince Will Come, from 1961. We heard Francing, also known as No Blues. And we are celebrating Miles Davis throughout this month of May in honor of his centennial. And 1 week from this very evening, you can catch Noah Simpson leading his band in a beautiful cover of Birth of the Cool. They're going to be playing Birth of the Cool in its entirety, doing new and fresh things with it, no doubt. That's next Sunday, the 24th. I'm going to be there too. I'll be opening with an all-Miles DJ set, all vinyl, so I'm excited about that. And I'm excited that we are celebrating Miles throughout this month. I'm Derek, by the way. It's a needle drop hour number two. This is Nucleus's Taranaki. It's getting us to Lee Morgan. Lee Morgan on trumpet, Wayne Shorter on tenor, Herbie on keys, Grant Green on guitar, Reggie Workman on the bass, Billy Higgins on drums. This was recorded before the Sidewinder, but after the Sidewinder was so successful, they shelved it because it's very different, as you're about to find out. So moody and atmospheric and a true testimonial to Lee Morgan's power. KMHD. It's Search for the New Land, an odyssey in hard bop brilliance.

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We began 3 o'clock with Lee Morgan's Search for the New Land. We're gonna keep this reggae vibe. Miles Davis, leave it to Miles to transform Cyndi Lauper's Time After Time into something else entirely. 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

They are warming up the airwaves. Yes, they are. It is the Latin Jazz Quintet, recorded in the summer of 1960, working with the legend Eric Dolphy. Caribe, recorded for Prestige's new jazz imprint, Blues in 6/8, written by master of the congas there, Juan Almover, the leader of this outfit. Blues in 6/8. A couple of Latin grooves here. Ricardo Marrero and the group helping us to get ourselves together. Get yourself together. A double shot of reggae-infused jazz moodiness. DJ Crush making the beats. Toshinori Kondo on trumpet. Their take on Bob Marley's Sun is Shining on a rainy Sunday. Miles Davis, Time After Time from 1985's You're Under Arrest. We're going to keep it in the world of Eric Dolphy. He was very busy around this time. Not too long after, he would record Far Cry, working with trumpeter Booker Little. And there they are, off to the races, clearly influenced by Charlie Parker. It's Eric Dolphy on the alto, coming at you right now. It's the Needle Drop on KMHD.

atmospheric sounds from Germany. Boren and der Club of Gore. This album, Patchouli Blue. A real nice Sunday afternoon feel to it, especially cloudy and rainy weather we've been having. Dein Cousin is the name of it. We heard Black Flowers Synesthetic from their record Kinetic. A couple of modern sounds you're hearing right now on the Needle Drop. Happy Sunday. And we began with the legend Eric Dolphy, recorded at the tail end of 1961. Working with trumpeter Booker Little. It was a title cut, Far Cry. Thanks so much for being right here right now. I'm here Saturdays and Sundays, 2 to 6 p.m., soundtracking your weekend on KMHD. 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Give us an amount if you want to become a member of the family. I'm going to end with some low-end theory work from Oscar Pettiford. Lost Tapes from Germany, his glorious cover of But Not For Me. And then we'll hear Count Ossie helping us let freedom reign through the power of this music, this invention of black genius that is jazz. It's the Needle Drop on KMHD.

What a deep and spiritual groove we just enjoyed together. It was Count Ossie with Let Freedom Reign. As in rule. Oscar Pettiford on the bass with But Not For Me. And here we are. Top of the hour, 4 o'clock p.m. on a Sunday, and you are listening to Cosmic Keyboard on Portland's Jazz Radio, KMHD Gresham. Let's keep celebrating jazz without boundaries. Let's do it together, listening to these vibrations. I'm Derek. I'm here Saturdays and Sundays, 2 to 6. It's the needle drop. Not Count Ossie. Still reverberating through my

Heart and Soul. He's out of Jamaica, by the way. George Simper right now with Universe. This is from the world of television and film, library music, don't you know? Well, I said vibrations. We're going to get into some London vibes via Germany. The duo known as Mo Horizons, Ralph Drosemeyer, Mark Foe Wetzler, their second LP, 2006 is Remember Tomorrow, and it's the sound of Soho Vibes to start the hour on the Needle Drop. KMHD, and a happy Sunday to you, my friend.

This music is great. I don't see how it cannot be a success in the United States. And I'm going to play the music on my program until the people see that it's great music. They'll know that it's great music.

All right, the first full set of the 4 o'clock hour is complete. And a good one. I hope you agree. That was Thievery Corporation. Le Quoi. Pardon my French, always. That was Lulu, though, on vocals from their exploration of Brazilian sound, Saudade. Eddie Harris electrifying us on this Sunday in a nice, even-keeled kind of manner with the epic Listen Here. And I know that the artist before that, Coach Mayo, was definitely listening to Eddie Harris, clearly influenced by the electrified saxophone work of the great man, Coach Mayo. Coach Mayo gave a song of happiness from All My Relations. Yeah, here's to happiness. Here's to finding it in the little moments, maybe listening to music together. Hour began with some Soho vibes, care of Mo Horizons from 2006's Remember Tomorrow. Well, we're headed to the next song today. Got Paul Grant here out of LA with love, sending you love through this music. And we're going to hear from Shirley Scott. And it seemed preordained she would become a musician because, well, her father operated a jazz club in the basement of the family home in Philly. Her brother played saxophone, so she started playing piano when she was 8. She got a scholarship in high school, started playing trumpet there. But of course, we all know she is the queen of the organ. And she's kicking it here with Stanley Turrentine, who wrote this one maybe for her. It's called The Soul Is Willing. No, it's called Yes Indeed, From The Soul Is Willing. You know what I'm saying. KMHT, I got it. And you've got good grooves now. Jazz. As earthy as your garden beds in springtime.

You're listening to glorious Ethiopian jazz on the Needle Drop KMHT. It's called Tezetaye Anchi Lij, care of Mulatu Astake, and I've seen some different translations, but one of them is Baby, My Unforgettable Remembrance. Clearly remembering something important in the artist's life. Nostalgia, so much nostalgia in Ethiopian jazz. I love it. I hope that you're enjoying it. This is from Ethiopics Volume 4. Celebrating Mulatu Astake. Dexter Gordon, recording for Blue Note Records, the album Go! Slice of Cheesecake. Sounds pretty tasty this time of day. Shirley Scott, yes indeed, from The Soul Is Willing. All right, we're going to get into some modern sounds, bring it down a little. Propulsive, but a little meditative. I guess really not too dissimilar from what we're hearing now. The PLS Trio is up next on the Needle Drop. PLS is Piero Luigi Salami, and that is the artist's name, the pianist who helms this trio. We're going to take a journey into the Sunday skyline. Into the skyline from their album East River. These are your sounds, these are your songs, and this is your jazz radio station, KMHD. I'm here every Saturday and Sunday, 2 to 6, and I'm so honored to be sharing these beautiful sounds with you. Into the skyline, we go together, and it sounds like this.

Beautiful sounds for a Sunday afternoon. Out of the UK, multi-instrumentalist Tony Njoku. This one's called Lost Forever, and it comes from Sketches and Noodles of Bloom. So it's from back in the summer of 2023. You're hearing it on KMHD and the Needle Drop. PLS Trio brought us Into the Skyline from the album East River. And now, as we continue to celebrate and shine a very, very large and bright spotlight upon Miles Davis's immense career, during this month of Miles, I got a tune to end the hour. The Miles Davis Quintet, with the addition of George Benson on guitar. George Benson played with everybody from Miles Davis to Gorillaz, but here he is offering a little color to the composition by Wayne Shorter, Sanctuary. And it was recorded May 2nd, 1968, just a few weeks shy of what would be Miles Davis's 42nd birthday. I can do math. And I think this music offers up sanctuary so blissfully and beautifully. So that's where we're headed right now. Head to the website for all of the Month of Miles events. It's his quintet and George Benson from Circle in the Round and the Sound of Sanctuary to carry us into 5 p.m.

Miles Davis and his second great quintet with the addition of George Benson. Recorded in 1968, we ended the hour with some Sanctuary. And I like to think of this as your sanctuary in sound, a place to come to find a respite from a noisy world, to find some peace and some beauty and some hopefulness. So I hope the music is doing that. I hope that you feel you're in a place of sanctuary. We're celebrating Miles Davis throughout this month, his centennial, born May 26, 1926. 1926, so we're almost 100 years. Check out the website for all the details. So now we're going to get into a set of music showcasing how modern jazz artists are drawn to the compositions of the famed and moody rock and roll band out of Oxford, England, Radiohead. So we'll begin the hour with Everything in Its Right Place, which is what I hope is turning out to be the case for your Sunday. Everything in its right place. Everything in a good place. No lemons.